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0: You're listening to Agents of Happiness, Agents of Happiness with Anne Williams. Agents of Happiness.
1: So, warm welcome everyone. I am Anne Williams. I am your host and you are watching and listening to Agents of Happiness show. And today I'm looking here because I have my guest, and my guest is very exciting. It's a new friend and also a member of Happy People, of course. Happy People Doha Business Group. And Jaime.
2: Yes.
1: Jaime, welcome. Did I say
2: thank you?
1: Did
2: yes, I say, perfectly. Jaime. Perfectly. Thank you very much.
1: Warm welcome to thank the you. Agents of Happiness.
2: Thank you. Thank you.
1: Would
2: for
1: you
2: having
1: like
2: me.
1: To just like say introduce yourself to our friends out there?
2: Yeah, of course. Well, thank you very much, Anne, for having me. As you will mention, my name is Jaime. I'm Jaime Boy. I'm the interim CEO of Snunu here based in Qatar.
1: Ah, that's so cool.
2: Yes, yes, this is. And as you will say, a new member of the group.
1: Yep.
2: Right? It's I've been part of the group, I think, for 2 months now.
1: Yeah.
2: Yeah, and have been to 2 gathering so far.
1: You
2: and
1: are, I have really enjoyed you them. Are one of these, you know, that's gonna get a star.
2: Oh,
1: you know,
2: thank you.
1: Getting to be a member so quickly and then entering and being on all the gatherings, you're the best.
2: I appreciate it. I appreciate it. Thank you. Yeah, I got introduced to the team by a good friend of mine, and yeah, well, I guess that's how you grow groups like this, right? By just connecting great people.
1: Yeah.
2: So yeah, thank you very much for accepting me.
1: Thank you for being here, first of all. And I know you're super busy. You actually have your suitcase with you. You're on your way to the airport.
2: Yes, correct.
1: So yeah, come on. How cool is that?
2: Yes.
1: So
2: awesome.
1: You're making the time to talk about happiness and being part of the Happy Group. And also, I know that Haitham, our mutual friend,
2: correct,
1: who is also working in Snunu, he used to be our guest here.
2: Was he? That
1: yes.
2: I didn't know.
1: So he has been on the show, and he is, you know, you are with a good team.
0: You're listening to Agents of Happiness, Agents of Happiness with Anne Williams. Agents

0: You're listening to Agents of Happiness. Agents of Happiness with Anne Williams. Agents of Happiness.
1: Yes, that also ties us in to talk about happiness, because working as you, where you are working in Snuno, I guess it's a happy workplace, right?
2: It is. Yeah. It is. It's there's very few places in the world like Snuno, and I truly do not say that because I'm part of the team. Mm. It's because when you enter the office, you can just see it's a different environment altogether. We recently had friends from the UN visiting us, right? And I was telling them, like, well, being part of Snuno is being part of a small UN, right? You have more than 95 nationalities working under the same roof. Mm. So it's not only about work, it's also about a place where you can make friends from different parts of the world.
1: Yeah.
2: And one of the great things about having friends from different parts is that you're always learning something.
1: Yeah.
2: Right? So I'm pretty sure it happens to you all the time when you meet someone from a country that you have never met anyone from. Right? It's like you start asking about the food and the culture and how do you say this in your language and whatnot. So imagine that, but every single day. And that's part of the multiculturalism of this new world.
1: Yeah, that is so cool. As you know, in Happy People, we are like 80 plus nationalities in the group. And I think that is, you know, rewarding to, you know, A, living where we live.
2: Yes.
1: In Qatar, a small place, but like the biggest heart on the planet, it feels like.
2: Correct, correct.
1: And, you know, all of us nationalities working together, because we are. We are kind of functioning together.
2: Right, right. Yeah, we're blessed to be part of a country like Qatar that has welcomed all of us, right? Because it's a place where you have people from all over the world, right? Looking forward to the same things, the same goals, the same dreams. So as you said, it's part of the blessings of being part of Qatar that you can have this multiculturalism.
1: No, you're right.
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0: song. Radio Olive par aane wala gaana cool song of the hour. Song of the
1: hour. 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Ye baat hai.
0: Cool song.

0: jumping into the car, which is his office, and just like, hey, I'm your guest, so tell me, who are you?
1: Correct.
0: It's really
1: correct.
0: Cool.
1: It's something that you cannot do in a lot of the world, right?
0: No.
1: But here in Qatar, you can. And the stories, as you will mention, the stories that you hear, right, of like, how did you end up here in Doha, right? It shows you that there is a lot of different walks of life.
0: Yeah, you're right.
1: And they tell you, like, they ask me, like, oh, where are you from? I'm like, oh, I'm from Mexico. And they start, hola, amigo, right? And
0: hola,
1: like,
0: amigo.
1: Yes. And then they start telling you stories about, for example, during the World Cup, right?
0: Yeah.
1: In 2022, how they met a couple of Mexicans,
0: yeah,
1: or they met a
0: so
1: couple
0: many.
1: Of Latinos and whatnot, and they start bringing stories. So, yeah, it's lovely being in a place where you can learn so much about everyone, like from the people in the taxi to the people in your office to your classmates, your colleagues,
0: right. And everyone is, you know, because we are here together, we are in it together.
1: Correct.
0: We are all, you know, towards the same, not the same destination, but we are all doing it together.
1: Yes.
0: So yeah,
1: correct.
0: It's very cool. So I'm so happy that you are here.
1: Thank you for having
0: Qatar.
1: Me.
0: So tell me, because I feel when I first met you, of course, I felt you're a happy person and smiley, but what makes you happy? What makes you happy, honey?
1: What makes me happy? It's a combination of a lot of things.
0: I know.
1: Right?
0: It's a tough one.
1: Yes, it's a tough one. I was not prepared for these philosophical questions.
0: What makes me happy? No, but I know it's a different stuff.
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0: are listening to Agents of Happiness, Agents of Happiness with Anne Williams. Agents of Happiness.
1: Agents of Happiness. You know what? It makes me happy that I consider myself blessed.
2: Yeah.
1: Right? I'm blessed because I have a beautiful family, yeah. Right? I've been blessed because I was raised by the best parents that I could ever ask for. I'm blessed because I have great friends all over the world. Mm. I'm blessed because I'm happy. I'm blessed because I'm healthy, right? I'm blessed because I live in a place that protects me, right? Blessed because I live in a place that I don't need to worry about my personal safety, right? So all of these things put together, all of these blessings put together are the things that make me happy.
2: I love it. It's, you know, I think the best answers comes when you are unprepared, right?
1: Right.
2: Because, you know, that was the blessings, because it's all about blessings, right?
1: It is.
2: And I think also if we see life as, because life is a blessing. Hey, we are all the winners. We are here. And correct. We must make it mean something every correct. Day.
1: Correct, correct, right? And look, the fact that we are in the beautiful country where we are and like with the beautiful people that we are not, it's, we won the lottery. Right, yeah. Because we could have been in a place that is not as safe, right? Yeah. Not as beautiful, with people that are not as great, and this is just circumstantial,
2: yeah.
1: Right? So we just we were very blessed by having the lives that we are that we have, and that's what we should be very happy about.
2: No, you're right.
0: You're listening to Agents of Happiness, Agents of Happiness with Anne Williams.

0: we cannot be like happy all the time. But what do you do to kind of like keep the happiness, the gratitude, and you know, the feeling of being blessed? Do you have any like tips and tricks? Do you have any routines that you do? Maybe you, okay, to keep myself happy and content, I go to the gym, or I listen to this song every morning, or I do that. Do you have anything that you do?
1: It's also a combination of things that I do, right? First of all, I start thinking, whenever I have a problem, I think about the magnitude of the problem that I have, right? Yeah. And I put it in context. Nowadays, with everything that is happening in the world, it's very easy to put your problems in context, right? And to say like, oh, I don't know, I'm going to say something silly like, I'm upset because I'm stuck in traffic. Okay. Is that why you are upset, right? Yeah. How about the people that are in very unfortunate situations? Yeah, what about the people that are in war zones? What about, I'm pretty sure that they would like to be stuck in traffic, right? So I contextualize my problem. Second, I have a very strict routine.
0: Okay.
1: Yes, yes, yes. So I wake up very early every morning, right? At around 6 a.m. I'm already at the gym. Mm-hmm. It's a way for me to start the day already with an achievement. And also it's that 1 hour and a half a day that I dedicate only to myself, right? So that's the time where I'm with myself, well, obviously with my trainer, that helps me a lot. And the days where I'm not with my trainer, I'm doing cardio, and I'm just there listening to music. For me, music is a massive part of my life. Not only listening to music, but also living it. And what I mean by living it is like, I like to dance.
0: Nice.
1: Yes, I like to dance a lot.
0: Yeah.
1: I take salsa classes and cha-cha-cha classes.
0: Oh, cool.
1: Yes, I truly like it. Then I'm also an avid fan of concerts.
0: Yeah.
1: So whenever there is a musician in town that I really like, or like in the region, I do my best to go and see them perform live.
0: Yeah.
1: So yeah, those things keep me happy, or like help me. If I'm not in a happy mood, it helps me going to this happy place.
0: Love it.
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2: आप सुन रहे हैं कतर का नंबर वन रेडियो स्टेशन रेडियो ओलिव 106.3

0: 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Agents of Happiness with Anne Williams. Agents of Happiness.
1: Agents of Happiness. We all, I think, when you get stuck with your thoughts, or you know, if you're used to your routines and then of some reason you don't do your things that you normally do, we get out of context, right? I feel a little bit surreal.
2: Correct.
1: When I'm not doing what I'm supposed to do, I feel like something is lacking.
2: Yes.
1: And I feel like a little bit of a cheater.
2: Yes.
1: And then it's easy to continue being a little bit of a cheater and don't do it the day after and the day after that. And then maybe have a lot of candies and a lot of bad food, you know. And it's just a loop of badness, right?
2: Right.
1: So I think that the routines are super good.
2: Right, right. Of course, you always need to have something exciting in life.
1: Of course.
2: And as you said at the very beginning, the most exciting things are the ones that are not planned, because you cannot plan for excitement, right?
1: No.
2: Like, you're not like, oh, I'm going to be excited at 6 p.m.
1: No.
2: Yeah.
1: Between 6 p.m. and 6:15, then it's going to be excitement.
2: Exactly.
1: And then it's back to boring again.
2: Yes. So you cannot plan for that, right? So yeah, routines, as much as you can follow them, they help you keep certain structure, because today's life is very chaotic, right? I was talking to a business partner yesterday, and I was telling him, I think that today's communication is very difficult, not because it's hard to communicate, but the how, right? Do you remember probably 20, 30 years ago, you will communicate via mail, email at most, and phone calls, and that was it.
1: Yeah.
2: Right? Today you get mail, you get email, you get phone calls, you get WhatsApp, you get SMS, you get Instagram, you get Facebook, you get blah, blah, blah, blah, blah, blah. So it's very easy to get lost. Right? So all of this to say that if you have a routine, it helps you keep your life organized to a certain extent, so you can dedicate more time to this excitement that keeps you happy.
1: Yeah. And for me, you know, and I guess it's for the same for you, that, you know, have a big job and a lot of meetings, travels and all these things and functions. For me, lists are the best, to write it down. Actually, today I have this, and then there's bam, bam, bam. And it's very satisfying, you know,
2: yes,
1: to kick it off.
2: Agree.
1: It's like
2: agree.
1: So good.
2: Agree. Although I need to say that I'm also getting lost in the lists of the lists. Because I have the iPad and I start writing my list over there, but then I also find a post-it. I'm a big post-it fan, right?
1: Yeah,
2: and
1: too.
2: Start writing on the post-it
1: everywhere. Right?
2: But then I also have my notebook and start writing over there. So then it's like, oh, I need to do something today. Is it in my schedule, or is it in this post-it, or is it? So now I started having like colored post-its,
1: right,
2: for emergencies or things that I need to do today, right? That goes into the pink post-it. And things that are related to the business that needs to be done tomorrow, that goes into the green post-it. So at least those two colors, I already figured them out.
1: Oh, good.
2: Yes. And the thing is, there are also small post-its
1: to
2: make sure that I cannot write a whole essay about the things, like not just like pay this, right? Or schedule this or do this.
1: Smart.
2: Yes.
1: That is smart.
0: You're listening to Agents of Happiness.
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0: with Anne Williams.

0: listening to Agents of Happiness. Agents of Happiness with Anne Williams. Agents of Happiness.
1: That is really smart to have the small ones because I am also there. And then sometimes I'm writing too quickly. It's like, what the, what?
2: And if you start filling the list of the priorities, then it's not a priority anymore.
1: No, you're right.
2: You cannot have 20 priorities.
1: No.
2: Right? So priorities, 2-3 at most.
1: Yeah.
2: Right? So that's why I keep them small as well.
1: No, I really like it because this is part of the happiness. Because when we are not... Because if you're leading a life or living a life that is very busy and active, but also very happy, and it's because it's satisfying, it's fun to meet all these people and you're just like living the life to the fullest. But sometimes you can just like, it's too much, right? And if you have something that helps you keeping yourself in balance, that is part of the happiness because that keeps you happy.
2: Yes, correct.
1: So I like
2: correct.
1: It.
2: These small achievements, as you will say, like the feeling of like, oh, this post-it, I can just discard it because I'm done with this.
1: I am
2: post-it.
1: Done.
2: I'm like, ah, it feels so good to be in a post-it free environment.
1: Yes. Like, so fresh here.
2: Yes.
1: It's a happy place.
2: It
1: right?
2: is. It is.
1: I love it. Mm-hmm. So what do you do if you feel, I mean, because, you know, we are not machines, we are not robots. So if you feel like some days we just wake up a little bit like,

0: I don't have the mojo. I don't have the energy. I don't have my normal charge up.
1: Right.
0: So what do you do then? I mean, if the workout doesn't work, if the dance and the songs, do you have anything that you can...
1: In all fairness, it doesn't happen that often to me.
0: Good.
1: But when it happens, I will say it depends what day of the week it is. Because if it's a work day, the only thing that I need to do is just stepping into Snow's office. And I don't mean this in a cheesy way at all. What I mean is, like, there is so much action.
0: Yeah.
1: Happening all the time. That, like, even if you are cranky or if you are not just having the best of days, like, there's so many things to do and the energy is flowing that it just, like, it takes you with it.
0: Of course. So right? You're just like, okay.
1: Yes.
0: I surrender.
1: Basically.
0: White flag.
1: Bravo.
0: Goodbye, grumpiness.
1: Yes, right? Yes, yes. Because you will get so busy so fast that you will not have the time to think about, like, whatever made you grumpy or upset. No.
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0: You're listening to Agents of Happiness. Agents of Happiness with Anne Williams. Agents of Happiness.
1: Agents of Happiness. We all have caring hopes, dreams, aspirations. We all are. And we need to be, you know, see each other.
2: Correct.
1: And if we bump into each other, like, oh, sorry, or hello, how are you? And, you know, see each other.
2: Correct, correct. This is very philosophical because everyone is trying to figure it out.
1: Yeah, exactly. No one does.
2: Yes, exactly. Exactly. Because, like, sometimes you look at people and it's like, okay, that person has definitely figured it out.
1: Yeah, everyone looks so controlled, so composed.
2: Exactly.
1: Like, so.
2: And then, like, this person might think the same thing about
1: yeah.
2: you.
1: Yeah,
2: right? Well, that you have it under control.
1: Everything.
2: It's a matter of perspective.
1: Yeah, it's true. And I think, you know, because life is so short, you know, so we need to just, like, take it for what it is and be kind, have fun, and do the best of it.
2: Yes.
1: Every day.
2: Absolutely. And the thing is, it's short, and at the same time, there's so many things to do.
1: So, it's so much.
2: So many things to do, right? So many people to meet, so many experiences to live, so many places to go and see, so many different dishes to try.
1: Like, I need to go to Mexico and yes. walk your mama's dogs.
2: Yes, you do. Yes,
1: and
2: you do.
1: Yes, I need to do that. Yeah.
2: Yes.
1: So much.
2: I agree.
1: I am so happy that you are here. And, you know, before I forget it, because I went and picked it up. So now, bam, bam, you are officially an agent.
2: Okay.
1: You are an agent of happiness now, and this is your agent card.
2: Oh, wow. I have my full ID.
1: You have your ID card. So if you are somewhere and it's not so happy, then you just flash your card like, hey, excuse
2: like
1: me, I'm a certified agent of happiness.
2: Right.
1: We need to work on this happiness here.
2: Okay.
1: No, it's just a little
2: Oh, this
1: fun.
2: Is very kind.
1: It's
2: thank you
1: cool,
2: very much.
1: Huh?
2: It's pretty cool.
1: So
2: Ease of happiness.
1: You are now an agent. And thank you for being part of the movement of happiness.
2: Oh, wow. It's a privilege. Thank you very much, Anne. Thank you very much for having me. Thank you very much for the gift. And at the same time, I really want to thank you for all the hard work that you do around this Happy People movement. As I was telling you before we started our chat on camera, I really admire everything that you're doing because you're doing it out of the goodness of your heart.
1: Thank you. Right?
2: And I admire how you find the time to have your day job and putting this incredible group of people together and organizing the events and everything. So thank you very much for everything that you do. And thank you very much for this Agents of Happiness
1: thank
2: badge.
1: You.
2: I'll make sure to bring it with me all the time. And
1: yes,
2: be
1: like, excuse me.
2: This is the happiness police.
1: I am the happiness police.
2: Yes.
1: We need to speed it up here.
2: Yes, certainly.
1: Thank you so much.
2: And thank you very much for inviting me and for making me part of this incredible community. Really appreciate it.
1: Thank you, my dear. And before we end, so we always say thank you and goodbye in our languages.
2: Okay.
1: So if you would like to hablar a little poco español.
2: Un poco español.
1: Or whatever language you feel comfortable with.
2: Of course. Bueno, muchas gracias, Anne. 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
1: Gracias, señor.
2: Gracias.
1: Gracias. Thank you, everybody. Shukran, masalama. Thank you. Goodbye.
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